I think you're doing fucking great. Is that what you mean? Oh, yes. Had a great time tonight. Have you all had a great time tonight? I want to thank everybody who came today. I want to thank everybody on the bill today, alright? Every band on the bill today. I thought everybody today played their asses off today here, alright? I don't think anybody let you down today. So, we're going to leave you, but we're not going to leave you just yet. I want you to get those hands in the air one more time. Hey! One more time, yeah. And I want you to sit now. I want you to scream. One more time.

0: you all. All right, what is that?
1: Just begun, alright? We'll see you soon. Thank you.

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In London town streets, when there's darkness and fire, when you least expect me,

0: Saturday tonight, are we? It's been a long day. And the night is going to go on for even longer. I promise you that tonight, all right? We're going to do all kinds of stuff for you tonight. New, old, borrowed, blue, and in between. What's that? Is it a D or is it a... What is it?
1: Echoes.
0: One, two, one, two, three.

I really appreciate this man and his spirit in the life. When they came to Senegal to make this record, he just let everything happen naturally, and this is true music. Thank you, Ernest.